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1: If it weren't for your maturity, none of this would have happened. If you weren't so wise.

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Don't be afraid, television saying that word is

pardon me, do you have change for a quarter? I gotta make a phone call. Thank you. Boy, I hope this woman don't take me through no changes today, because I had a hard day today, man. You know, let me see what's happening at the address before I go home.